0: know, I think I'll tell you the story of my life.
1: You tell me.
2: I want to hear it too.
0: I was born in Anamusnoki.

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Something's pulling me outside to ride around in circles. I know you.

0: On se réveille
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2: Yeah. Yeah. 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I did a lot. Yeah. I did a lot. Yeah. I did a lot of bad things just to get changed. I done took it to some levels that a lot of niggas won't go.

0: This is not working, all right? I need you to get your shit together. Look where we are, okay? We're in the Wild West. I'm not buying this at all. You come with me.
1: Reset.
2: Get a load of this fucking guy, man.
1: Reset!

0: down as we take whatever we want.
1: Hey, nigga, jackpot, nigga, find the safe.
2: Hey, nigga, I need somebody in this room.
1: Wait, what?
2: Nigga, somebody in this room.
0: I hit the back window in search of any Nintendo DVDs, plasma screen TVs, and the...

0: fence with the homies. But they made a right, they made a left, they made a right, then another right. One lucky night with the homies.
1: Hey, how you faded, up?
2: Yeah, we finally got that nigga faded. Ooh.
1: Ooh. Ooh. Really on now.
2: I think he hit the wrong blunt, though.
1: Ooh, which one? You talking about? Which one you talking about?
2: I hope he hit the one with the shenanigans. I'm afraid he hit that.
3: Nah, that nigga straight, he ain't hit that one.
2: Not the shenanigans? Yeah, that nigga the shenanigans.
4: Nigga, I think we should push back to the city. For real, though.
2: Nigga, for what? What's that Jeezy song say, nigga?
5: Last time I checked,
2: I was
5: a man on these streets, man.
2: Yeah, that shit right there. I'm trying to be the nigga in the street.
4: There you go.
5: Man, you know how the shit go.
2: All right, here's the plan, love. Use the kickback as an alibi. Wait till the sun go down, roll out, complete the mission, drop K-Dot off at his mama van at the park, because I know he's trying to fuck on Shireen tonight.
5: Yeah.
6: Not gonna do it.
2: Then we all gonna meet back at the block at about 10:30.
5: That's straight, bro. We should just meet up around 12. I'm trying to fuck on something too.
2: Nigga, shut your dumb ass back down, nigga. You ain't finna do shit tonight. Matter of fact, nigga, get in the motherfucking car. We finna get active.

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1: Oh, my brother,
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1: 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Pump the brakes. Speed the money. Watch it. We'll smash the whole shit up. Look at you.